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1: Warming up slightly this week and getting windy in some areas. This is your local forecast. In Baker County this evening, partly cloudy and windy with gusts up to 38 miles per hour. Low temperatures in the lower 40s. Tomorrow, mostly sunny, turning partly cloudy and staying a bit windy with highs in the low 70s. Tomorrow evening, partly cloudy and staying a bit windy with lows in the lower 40s. And Friday, calm and sunny with highs in the mid 70s. And Union County this evening, mostly clear with lows in the mid to lower 40s. Tomorrow, mostly sunny, turning partly cloudy with highs in the low 70s. Tomorrow evening, staying partly cloudy with lows in the mid to lower 40s. And Friday, nice and sunny with highs up to the high 70s.
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1: Good morning. This is Shannon Wiedemann in the Elkhorn Media Group newsroom. I-84 is currently closed westbound at milepost 254. That's 5 miles west of LeGrand. This closure is due to a crash. Again, I-84 is closed westbound at milepost 254. That is 5 miles west of LeGrand due to a crash. 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Two Eastern Oregon teens were recently arrested by state police following a traffic stop on I-84 near Island City. The driver, an 18-year-old Elgin man, was initially pulled over for speeding and quickly found to be both impaired and driving with revoked privileges. While being taken into custody, the passenger, a 19-year-old Baker City woman, charged an OSP trooper and was also arrested, sustaining a facial injury in the process. Joseph High School senior Camden Weir has been awarded a prestigious $2,500 STAR scholarship from the PEO Sisterhood. This national scholarship is for women who exhibit excellence in leadership, academics, extracurricular activities, community service, and potential future success. Camden plans to attend Oregon State University this fall with a dual major. Congratulations to Camden Weir. The Wallowa County Summer Lunch Program begins next month. 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

This is Shannon Wiedemann in the Elkhorn Media Group newsroom. I-84 is currently closed westbound at milepost 254. That's 5 miles west of LeGrand. This closure is due to a crash. Again, I-84 is closed westbound at milepost 254. That is 5 miles west of LeGrand.

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5: The LeGrand School District strives to love, care, and serve our community. 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Joining me this week will be LeGrand High School ASB President Maddie Walcott to talk about what seniors are up to in preparation for graduation. 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
6: Celebrating America's 250th birthday, We the People hasn't always meant all the people. It took 144 years after our nation's founding for women to win the right to vote. The suffragette movement in the U.S. began in 1848 with a women's rights convention. But back then, the idea of women being able to vote seemed too extreme to some of the attendees. Susan B. Anthony became the leader of the movement in the 19th century.
7: It was we the people, not we the white male citizens,
8: nor yet we the male citizens, but we, the whole people, who formed the union, and we formed it.
6: By 1918, 15 states had granted women the right to vote. A year later, Congress voted in favor of all women in the U.S. having that right. And in 1920, the 19th Amendment was ratified by a majority of the states. Today, we take that right for granted, and women have run for some of the highest offices in the land, including president.
9: Happy birthday, America.
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11: Here's some things going on in your town. The First Landmark Missionary Baptist Church in LeGrand will hold Memorial Day services on Sunday, May 24th at 10 a.m. and 11 a.m. Lunch will be provided, then services again at 2 p.m. The VFW and American Legion in Baker City honor all local veterans who have passed away within the last year with a flag with their name on it. They will then join the Avenue of Flags at Mount Hope Cemetery on Memorial Day. The OSU Extension in Union County invites you to two food preservation workshops, freezing and dehydrating on May 22nd from 5 to 9 and water bath canning May 23rd from 9 until noon. 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

This is Shannon Wiedemann in the Elkhorn Media Group newsroom. I-84 is currently closed westbound at milepost 254. That's 5 miles west of LaGrande. This closure is due to a crash. Again, I-84.

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